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Just know you're gonna be blocked. And tell your girl...

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1: Op zondag 26 juli is Cuba Libre terug in Villa Thalia Rotterdam. Met live Frenna, Kevin Bent,

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That's when I knew that your heart was scarring. Friends to lovers need a part to star in. Like, wait, babe.

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2: Bye.
1: Why you gonna do him like that, man?
2: 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Yo. Straight. True. Yo.

0: Chanel, wie is de klootzak? Iedere keer wanneer jij iets op het internet vindt, denk ik, oh, wat heeft ze nu weer gevonden?
1: Wow. I'm the asshole. Funny.
2: Let's get the party started. See you at the bar, you was hardly talking. That's when I knew that your heart was scarring. Friends to lovers need a part to star in. Like, wait, babe.

0: 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The tradition continues.
1: Zin in Afro vibes? Check the new Phonics Afro. The heetste Afrobeats en Amapiano. Phonics Afro. Luister op phonics.nl of in de gratis NPO Luister app.

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That's when I knew that your heart was scarring. Friends to lovers need a part to star in. 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

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Like, this is not my fucking problem. 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I'm not fucking dumb. 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